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I wonder if my day is coming, blame it on the entropy. My blood is pumping, I can see the end is right in front of me. Don't

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Y'all call it a moment, I call it life.

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My blood is pumping, I can see the end is right in front of me. 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

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I like to feel when your legs make me losing control. And everybody in the place cannot explain what it seems about a million. It's won't ever be like yours, babe.